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1: Michael Boggs on WBGL. I'm Wheeze, and I hope you're doing well. So for summer, it's fun to do road trips. Maybe you're coming back from one even this weekend. So we thought, let's put together some road trips. The WBGL Great Summer Road Trip is happening. In fact, just this past Friday, Danielle and Lindsay, they were in Decatur at a park, giving out free Kona ice to some people and collecting food for an organization there. But I love that Lindsay shared she got to give Joanne a snow cone. She'd never had one. This was the first time Lindsay got to serve her with that, which was so cool. And Danielle was sharing William. He was a young one. He came up and asked them to sign the front of a shirt. And he said, sign it on the front so everybody can see it. I just love that. Well, we have another stop coming, friend. We're making a stop in Mount Vernon, and we would absolutely love to see you. You can join Eric from Afternoons. He's going to be at Subculture Coffee Company July 17th from 9 to 11. So that's this Friday, 9 to 11, Subculture Coffee Company. My friend Dale owns that. So make sure you go in and tell him, hey, Wee says hi. And see Eric, because he's going to have some WBGL swag for you. Great summer road trip t-shirts and keychains for the first 100 adults and 50 kids. Plus, the first 100 guests, you're going to get a free small cup of hot or iced coffee. 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

there's nothing like live music and live worship. And Phil Wickham, one of my favorite people to see live. I love how he leads worship. Well, he's coming to Chicago in September with, get this, Jamie McDonald and Chandler Moore. I cannot wait. You can find information. We'll have that posted at WBGL.org. It's Phil Wickham. Come on.

sun up to sun down. Encouragement day and night. Praise him in the morning, praise him in the noontime, praise him when the sun goes down. WBGL.

Jamie sang it. Do you believe it? There ain't no way that God can fail you now. 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There isn't any way that he will fail.

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0: 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I'm Wheeze, and I hope you're doing well tonight. Maybe there's neighbors that you have been praying for, and you want just that little extra something to give them to be able to share Jesus. Well, we have put something together called I Love Jesus Kits, and it's like it's free for you. It comes with three stickers and three cards that you can share with a friend. It could be a coworker, or you know, a neighbor, or anyone that you have been wanting to share Jesus with. Maybe you have just an extra idea for you that you can have to share Jesus. 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And if you're getting those, maybe you're not going to get a kit, but there's neighbors that you're talking to and there's coworkers that you've been praying for. Sometimes you and I, we need to have the boldness, right, that Paul talks about in the Bible. And we need to ask God for that boldness to share the good news of Jesus. So if that's you, I know I need that. Lord, would you come? Would you give us boldness when it comes to sharing about you with those that you've put on our path? In the name of Jesus, amen.
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0: And a very good morning to you, and welcome to the WBGL Morning Show with Jonathan and Courtney. I'm Jonathan.
1: I'm Courtney.
0: What's so funny?
1: Well, I was waiting.
0: I just feel like I say the same thing at the beginning of every show.
1: You do.
0: And sometimes I can inject a little bit of dramatic silence.
1: That's what it was. It threw me off. I almost jumped in. I was like, wait.
0: All right. We welcome you to this 13th day.
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0: but you are in your 40s.
1: Well, pie. Don't need to bring age into this. Coney McCain's. Coney McCain's, okay. Downtown Decatur. This family-owned restaurant is famous throughout the area for its made-from-scratch desserts, particularly Grandma Flo's secret crust pie recipe.
0: Whoa, we love a secret crust.
1: So, God bless America.
0: Amen.

0: when you're struggling.
1: My husband went to be with Jesus, and I still miss him every day, but God has used this station in a mighty way to help me through that, and I just pray God richly blesses all of you.
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0: Okay, church pop quiz. Remember one thing that was taught in church yesterday? I do.
1: Okay, go ahead.
0: I'll start. It was about how some people have what the pastor was teaching on, something called, they're more like Herod, who's the megalomaniacal king from the Old Testament.
1: Oh.
0: And they just want to control everything, or they get a little out of control with trying to seek the things that they want.
1: Mm-hmm.
0: And then other people are more like the Pharisees, where they just want to judge everybody and make sure that they've done everything right.
1: Ooh.
0: And that actually when those people can both be in health, they can help each other mm-hmm. instead of be at odds.
1: Well, good. All yes. right. Okay. I was in kids class. I wasn't teaching it.
0: Okay.
1: But I was in it. So the lesson was on Nehemiah. And about the, rebuilding of the wall of Jerusalem and
0: yes.
1: the Lord leading that. So that's what that was about.
0: And did the kids seem to get it?
1: They were listening closely, so we can only hope and pray that they did.

0: CC Winans on WBGL for Jonathan and Courtney. Good morning.
1: And the great summer road trip is not over. We did just go to Decatur, but literally this week we're going to be in Mount Vernon this Friday, 9 to 11 a.m. with none other than Eric Nichols himself.
0: WBGL Afternoon Show, Eric Nichols. The man is a subculture unto himself. Therefore, his event is at the Subculture Coffee Company in Mount Vernon. Again, 9 to 11 this coming
1: Friday.
0: Yeah.
1: July 17th.
0: And doing the same thing. We're giving away free hot or iced coffee plus t-shirts and keychains for the first 100 or so people to show up.
1: Yes, and we're also collecting non-perishable food items, just like we did in Decatur and Terre Haute, for Park Avenue Baptist Church's food pantry, helping care for people in the Mount Vernon community. So, if you can make it out from 9 to 11, we'll just tell you, Eric is the easiest person in the world you'll ever find to talk to. And talk about anything.
0: It's true. And if he has his sunglasses on, he's extra chill.
1: Yes, and you're just going to have a good time. There's a good time guarantee on this. So bring your family or anybody you want to, and a food item if you can, and come hang out with Eric in the morning, Friday, July 17th from 9 to 11.
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5: Mostly sunny here on your Monday with a high temperature nearing 86 degrees as you head back to work. Clear tonight, a low between 67 and 73. Tuesday is sunny, a little warmer, 88 to 90 for the high. It's going to feel like closer to 100 with the heat index. For WBGL, I'm meteorologist Kevin Leidy.

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7: Good morning to you on your Monday. Mostly sunny skies for today. 86 degrees for the high temperature. Clearing tonight, a low between 67 and 73. And on Tuesday, mostly sunny, a little warmer, 88 to 90 degrees. But with the humidity factored in, it's going to feel like 100 degrees most of this week. For WBGL, I'm meteorologist Kevin Lighting.

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1: So, I mean, a big thing happened July 3rd, Madison Square Garden.
0: Yes, I read about it.
1: Yeah, a big wedding. Afterwards, this guy named Justin was out there in a tuxedo to collect trash
0: Bieber?
1: On the streets. No, it wasn't him.
0: Okay. Timberlake?
1: No. Some other last name. Right. And he was, as he was collecting the trash after this enormous wedding, he arranged the pieces into small sculptures and encased them in airtight plastic cubes. Like, we're talking about cigarettes, paper cups, plastic straws, scraps of fabric.
0: The real stuff of the world.
1: Yes. Candy wrappers. Oh, one single left AirPod. And yikes. So these things were collected, and he actually ended up selling it and like sold out all this garbage from outside.
0: So he sold the trash that was on the floor of Taylor Swift's wedding.
1: Yes.
0: And
1: outside.
0: Probably made some cash. Not even from inside the wedding, from outside.
1: Right. Wow.
0: Any word on the price?
1: Let's see.
0: Wow. I was at the Josiah Queen concert on Friday, and my daughter was picking up the remnants of the confetti that had blown out of the cannons.
1: Sure.
0: That was exciting enough for her. But.
1: Yeah. It appears as though they were priced at just $25 on his website. Whoa, he missed it. Like, he sold that for, wow.
0: Just because, the fact that we're sitting here talking about it.
1: Yeah, exactly.
0: Tells you that we got the news somehow. And, that means enough other people in the world must have heard it.
1: Exactly.
0: He probably could have gone at 500 each, I would think.
1: Oh, easily. I mean, easily. That is wild. Okay, well, I hope his future business ventures are a little more lucrative, because he really, really probably could have lived off of.
0: So it's like the one man's junk is another man's treasure, but like anything associated with Taylor Swift is, it cannot be junk.
1: That's what they say.
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9: Mostly sunny, a little bit warmer today. High near 86 degrees for tonight. Clearing skies. Still mild, a little between 67 and 73. Now, I think you're going to really start to feel that humidity by Tuesday, 88 to 90 for the high, but it's going to feel closer to 100 with the humidity. For WBGL, I'm meteorologist Kevin Mighty.

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0: former janitor Josiah Queen, and that is his new song, Demons.
1: Josiah Queen.
0: Isn't that what I said?
1: Yes.
0: Okay.
1: You just saw him.
0: I just saw him Saturday night.
1: Your daughter just saw him too,
0: next,
1: and I think
0: next
1: she
0: to
1: had
0: the lake.
1: Some,
0: yep.
1: Some thoughts about it?
0: Yeah. Love the show. Love the concert. Now that song, he did that one toward the end.
1: I was going to say, surely.
0: People just be loving it, okay, along with his song, The Prodigal.
1: Uh-huh.
0: And a couple of dusty Bibles and brand new iPhones. Wondering why we feel this way.
1: Uh-huh. And maybe the Can't Steal My Joy.
0: Maybe a little bit of that. Oh, yes, that's the one. Can't Steal My Joy.
1: Yo. Oh.
0: Oh,
1: yeah.
0: Oh.
1: Oh.
0: Oh, that one?
1: Yeah.
0: Doesn't he normally sing that with Lake?
1: Yes.
0: Okay, Brandon Lake. So here's the thing. Brandon Lake didn't come.
1: No, but they were at a lake.
0: I know. Would have been a great time for Lake to come to the Lake show, but he wouldn't do it. So anyway, do you know what he did instead?
1: Mm-mm.
0: Pulled some guy up from the audience.
1: You're kidding.
0: Yeah. And he goes, well, Brandon Lake couldn't make it tonight, which I thought was pretty old-fashioned humor for a 23-year-old. And so he goes, so I'm going to pick one of you to come up on stage. Whole crowd goes nuts. And of course, my daughter, who's a foot and a half shorter than everybody in the pit, which is right down front where they're dancing, Josiah Queen points to this guy who's like 7 feet tall. And he goes, oh, sir, I've been watching you sing every word to every song. Get up here right now.
1: Love it.
0: And pulls him up there. And the guy was good.
1: Oh, okay.
0: I didn't catch his name, but he was a little, as you can imagine, a little nervous, a little sheepish.
1: A little sheep.
0: So, and I actually like that because if a famous singer like Joe Queen is going to bring somebody, I call him Joe. Josiah Queen pulls somebody up on stage and then they try to steal the show.
1: Mm-mm.
0: That's a no for me.
1: Yeah. No, I agree.
0: And this fella had proper Midwestern humility.
1: Oh, we
0: and
1: love
0: I
1: to
0: liked
1: see
0: it.
1: Okay.
0: So.
1: Wow. Sounds like a great time.
0: It was. I just wanted to let you know about
1: it. Very glad to hear it.
2: Summertime. 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
6: Mostly sunny here on your Monday with a high temperature nearing 86 degrees as you head back to work. Clear tonight, a low between 67 and 73. Tuesday is sunny, a little warmer, 88 to 90 for the high. That's going to feel like closer to 100 with the heat index. For WBGL, I'm meteorologist Kevin Leidy.

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They offer a senior community with carefree assisted living, home-cooked meals, and

information in an information age. It's at our fingertips. Some kind of answers from Google or wherever on our phone. I'm Danielle. It's WBGL. I do this. It is weird. It is strange, but maybe I'm not so weird. You likely do this too in some form, in some way. Just the day is going on and all of a sudden I'm craving Brussels sprouts. And I will think, that's so odd. Why am I craving Brussels sprouts? So I go to Google and say, why am I craving Brussels sprouts? And Google will say, well, your body's looking for this vitamin or whatever it is. And so, you know, I did the most logical thing here. I said, Google, why do I Google things all the time? Like asking you why I'm craving certain foods. And this is what the AI says. We do this, if you're weird like me, because it provides a quick hit of dopamine and a false sense of control. So your brain feels an urge. Why do I want chocolate? You get the

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